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3: 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Survival isn't a given. 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But look closely, that isn't just dust in the air. It's the gathering of a storm. Duvili, from 6 July, every Monday to Thursday at 8 p.m. on Siyatha TV.

A super banger from the year of 2070, that is Halsey featuring Lauren Hurge with Strangers, playing right here on Kiss 96.9. You guys are tuning in to the Kiss Connect with yours truly, Kristen. I'm going to be hanging out with you until 1 p.m. playing all your favorite requests. And yeah, that's it. It's your day, your playlist. And if my voice sounds just a little bit weird, well, do not worry, because I've been a little sick for the past couple of days, but I'm recovering very well. Again, my immune system is killer, you guys. Anyways, we got our proud sponsor, Stealing Flowers, on board with us. So if you're looking to make someone's day special today, if you have a sick friend that needs much deserving bouquets of flowers, please contact Stealing Flowers on 0112-576-305, or you can WhatsApp 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And whether you want to build your career right here in the city of Colombo or even in Kandy, Apit has got you covered. All you guys got to do is call on these numbers, 0773-577-877 for Colombo and 0765-788-788 for Kandy. With state-of-the-art facilities and the best lecturing panel in Sri Lanka, if you walk in right now to any of the Apit branches, you guys can also get a free education consultation. That is correct. You can also visit www.apit.lk for more information. That is Apit, inspiring their love for learning. With that being said, 0785-969-969 is the number. Send in all your requests and your dedications, and I'll be satisfying all of those music needs until 1 p.m. Slowly but truly, we are moving on to the noon hours of the show. Checking your time right now. It's almost 12, so almost good afternoon.

0: 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A night built for losing yourself with the best international and local DJs right in the heart of Colombo. 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

0: in the sky. That is Jack Harlow with First Class playing right here on Kiss 96.9. Revian knew. I hope you enjoyed that song because he texted and he was like, I need a Jack Harlow song. And I gave him a couple of options and he selected this one. So I hope you enjoyed the song. And speaking of First Class, there's another artist who's absolutely having a first class experience of her life, in her life right about now. And also, before I get into that, I have to remind you guys, we have Nirodha on our WhatsApp line sending in today's motivation for your Mondays. And she has sent in a quote that says, every new week is a chance to become a better version of yourself. Learn from mistakes, release your past, and focus on improving yourself today. That is absolutely, absolutely amazing, Nirodha. Thank you so much for sending that. And that leads me to talk about this amazing personality who was actually on the K-pop, this academy thing that formed Cat's Eye. And she got rejected by that academy. But she had these words to say before she left that academy. And I'll reveal you guys who's gonna be this person.
1: I want you to know that none of you need this. If you get it, that's great. But you don't need it. Because you're great on your own.
0: That is right, because you can do it on your own, and she did exactly that, and that is Adela. That is right. If you have heard the song Ain't in LA or Nicole Kidman that I talked about last week, that Paris Fashion Week is taking a storm on the soundtrack lip syncing. Every single celebrity is lip syncing to that song. Every single person out there is doing a dance TikTok to that song. So she is absolutely having a moment in her life, in her music career. No matter whether she was on the Cat's Eye or not, she made it in the industry, you guys, and she said, she is number one right now on Spotify, and she's like, maybe tomorrow Taylor could come back to number one, but she says she does not care. Not any shade to Taylor Swift or anything, but she just says she's reveling in the moment because this is indeed her moment. Therefore, we're gonna give her her credit because she achieved amazing, amazing success. And this is Adela with Nicole Kidman right here on Kiss 96.9.

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1: I'll make you.
0: Got you working side to side.
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96.9, you guys are tuning in to the Kiss Connect with yours truly, Kristen. I'm gonna be here until the end of the next half an hour playing all your favorite requests. And speaking of requests, that song by Butter by BTS is going to a member of the BTS army, that is Nelanie, who's on our WhatsApp line, who specifically requested either Butter or Idol by BTS. And I hope that Butter was the better choice. No pun intended.

Oktoberfest in town, which is going to be back on October 16th, 17th and the 18th. That is right. The music that keeps going the night, you know, the music that takes the night all throughout until daytime. Let's just say that. So on October 16th, you can enjoy music from Misty and DJ Neon. On October 17th, you can enjoy music from D Major with DJ Neon. And on the 18th, Gypsies will be there with DJ Neon as well. 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Oktoberfest at the Edge. 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That is the best Oktoberfest in town. That is the Oktoberfest at the Edge 2026. With that being said, I also have to give a big shout out to Sterling Flowers, who is one of the proud sponsors of Kiss Connect. 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
0: 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He's the man I need. 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

Gonna be moving to the sun. The sun, heaven, one day, right? But not right now, but it is sunny outside. Let me just double check. Yes, it is. It is sunny outside. That means the weather is gonna be turning up to be good, you guys. And also, that is Moving to the Sun by Hugel featuring Ultra Nate. That is right, you know. If you guys thought that this is an AI song, be aware, it is not. This is an actual person singing the lyrics, and I think somewhere during last week, I actually played you an actual clip of her letting you guys know what the lyrics are, right? So if you're trying to figure out what the lyrics are, because if you Google it, the lyrics won't come up, but Ultra Nate did an interview and she said what she's singing in that song is pop another, pop another, pop another, pop another, pop another. So she goes like, it's not enunciating the word, but it's like a chop. So it's like pop another, pop another, pop another, pop another, and then play something. There you go. That is what you're hearing. So when you hear Moving to the Sun again, maybe sing it out loud, because now that you know the lyrics, it's pop another, pop another, pop another, play something. There you go. That is my little musical PSA for the day. But before I leave right now, I have to give a big, big shout out to Otak, who's back with us because they have a brand new outlet called Comba. That is right. Fresh coffees, pastries, and bakery open daily from 7 a.m. to 11 p.m. By daytime, you guys can taste Asia, you know, because Otak is known for their authentic Thai cuisine. So through Kohomba, you can taste the authentic Asian food there too. 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And also, do not miss out their bestsellers, heavenly chocolate and butter cakes baked from their very own secret recipes. And when the night falls, you can start enjoying live music on Friday and Saturday till midnight. With BYOB and no co-kick charges, Kohomba by Otak is going to be situated at Talasgod Road, Pitakote, Madi. Well, you can catch these guys on Facebook, Instagram, and on TikTok, or you can simply call them for your reservations on these numbers. 0705-353-353. There you go. 0705-353-353 or 0112-876-587. Those are the numbers that you can call to make your reservations at Kohomba by Otak. Otak, thank you so much for being a proud sponsor of Kiss Connect. And we also have Sherry on our WhatsApp line requesting that Dracula song. Run from the sun like Dracula song. Okay, I'll see whether I can squeeze that in before I leave. And she's also saying, please start a giveaway from Otak. Okay, we'll see how that goes. You know, I'll suggest it.

for you full day and with all the amazing music that we could possibly bring you guys. So that being said, it is Christian signing off. From one human to another, thrive to be a good one every single day. Now we move to the sun. Now we're going to touch the sky with Shonda Paul right here on KISS 96.9.

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3: 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In this arena, the old rules don't apply. Survival isn't a given. It's a brutal competition. We all walk the same streets, yet we live in entirely different worlds, each of us rewriting the story to suit our own survival. But look closely. That isn't just dust in the air. It's the gathering of a storm. Duvili. 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

0: enter the sanctuary. 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
1: Now. Welcome to the Kiss Pickup right here on Kiss 969. This is Casey and happy Monday to everyone. Hope you guys have been having a great Monday so far. And I can only promise you an even better Monday with all the music that we'll be playing right here on the Kiss Pickup. And you know, guess what happened to me today while I was coming to the studio in a tuk-tuk?

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1: Now. That was Harry Styles with Aperture right here on Kiss Connect on Kiss Kiss Pickup right here on Kiss 969. And so we have Sherry on our WhatsApp line saying it's character call time, but this is the surprise we have for you. And we're actually discontinuing character call for something newer and better. And that is because of our friends over at Shikisen Japanese Restaurant. Now, if you are in the mood for some sushi, some authentic Japanese food perhaps in Colombo, you can try Shikisen Japanese Restaurant. They serve authentic Japanese using carefully selected ingredients, including ingredients imported directly from Japan. They also have amazing Google reviews and they're completely BYOB and corkage free. So you can bin your own bottle and enjoy it with your meal at no extra charge. Now, what they're doing is they're giving out a voucher for everyone's birthday. So if it is your birthday today, you can text it to our WhatsApp line 0785-969-969 and let us know. And you can be the winner of this amazing voucher that can get you a free meal at Shikisen Japanese Restaurant. It'll also get you an amazing, rich, decadent chocolate cake from A&M Cupcake. So go on ahead to our WhatsApp line and text us if it's your birthday and only if it is your birthday. But not just that, if you have any other song requests, dedications, or shout-outs, you can also go to our WhatsApp line and let me know, and I'll get right on that. But we'll be going into more music, and until you text me, guys, if it is your birthday, this is Kid Laroi with Without You.

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1: Now. That was Justin Bieber with Intentions right here on the Kiss Pickup on Kiss 969. Now, yeah, Justin was really singing about his intentions for a long, long time, right? But it's me, I'm Casey, I'm back. And I have a lot of messages on our WhatsApp line asking what's happening, where's the clip for today? Now, let me tell you, we're not doing the clip anymore. And instead, we're doing a giveaway if it is your birthday, done by Japanese restaurant Shikizen. 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Now, what the new format is going to be is, if it's your birthday, you just have to text our WhatsApp line 0785-969-969, and just to celebrate you and your birthday, you will get a voucher for Shikizen Japanese restaurant and a cake from A&M Cupcakes. Doesn't that sound like a sweet deal? We have your birthday cake covered as well and your birthday dinner. So you can text our WhatsApp line and let me know. But we do have amazing music coming up. So stay tuned for that, because coming up next is Dominic Fike with Baby Doll on a Monday. But you know where to go with your song request. Until that, hope you guys enjoy this.
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Welcome back to the Kiss Pickup right here on Kiss 969. This is Casey, and we have some really interesting news for you. Now, we know that I hope that this is a running joke that I really, really, really love samosas. And right now, I'm on my way right after this. Guess where I'm going? I'm going to go get

0: myself some more samosas. And that really reminded me because JJ, who's in the studio here, he just reminded me, hey, didn't something really weird happen the last time you went to go get samosas? So let me tell you all about it. Right. So I go to my usual samosa store. As per usual, I hit that store maybe like twice or thrice a day just to get samosas. And there was this really weird, there was a really weird guy here. And you know what he did? Not only did he give me an extra samosa for free, which was such a nice surprise at the end of a very long day, but he also slips me his number and he's like, I'll be waiting for you the entire day. How about that? That's what you get with free samosas these days, guys. Isn't that insane? 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And with that, we're gonna go in some Post Malone and Sway Lee. This is Sunflower. Hope you guys enjoy it.
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1: That was J-Hope with Killing It Girl right here on the Kiss Pickup on Kiss 969. 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So, how about we get more into that? This is Rihanna with Ponder Replay. Hope you guys enjoy it.
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1: Now. That was Aguazi by Palm Monkey right here on the Kiss Pickup on Kiss 969. Hi, it's Casey. And so many things are happening these days. You know, it's October. It's starting to get closer and closer to Halloween. Oktoberfest is coming up. But just like that, we also have some really interesting and exciting things coming up on Kiss 969. So we've got some new recruits who is making a whole ruckus here in the studio. Honestly, I can barely concentrate because all I have to do is tell you about A&M Cupcakes, Sri Lanka's original cupcake kings with fresh, fab, and dangerously delicious cakes. 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A&M Cupcakes, think cupcakes, think A&M now. I do have to say, I don't think I stress on this enough. A&M has one of the best cakes, and they just have such good cakes and cupcakes and so many sweets in general that the only way I could compare is by playing this song. So you understand just how good A&M is. Now this is DNCE by Cake by the Ocean. Hope you guys enjoyed. The timer now is 4:23.
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3: 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This is Casey and you're back. And I hope you've been listening and enjoying the music so far, because that was Rosé with Toxic Till the End right here on the Pickup. And honestly, I have something really important to share with you, and that is actually about Shikisen Japanese restaurant. 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
1: That was Bruno Mars with Wake Up in the Sky right here on Kiss Pickup on Kiss 969. 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Apit, inspiring love for learning. Now, the timer now is 5 o'clock, and that means it's time for me to head out. So I'll catch you tomorrow, same time, same place, right here on Kiss 969. I'll be leaving you with Miley Cyrus. This is Flowers. Hope you guys have a great rest of your Monday.
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1: Hi, how are you? Good evening. This is the Kiss Overdrive. Lovely to be with you. This is... Oh, we're off air. 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Say bad words.
2: 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We'll come back.
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0: 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This is Justin Bieber.
1: 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It's like really uplifting. And then the sounds are like futuristic, and being able to incorporate that sound with what I'm doing.
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0: Here's Charlie Puth and Megan Tractor right here on Kiss Overdrive. Good evening and thank you for tuning in. Auntie D, it's raining sheets outside.
1: It is really scary outside. The first time ever that I drove a little slower than usual because yeah. It's crazy out there. If you're driving, I don't know if you can hear us right now.
0: Mm.
1: We're having some technologia.
0: Yes.
1: Some issues, but our streaming is working. So if you're hearing us right now, let us know from where. 0785-969-969. We want to know and you'll help us out.
0: Yeah, please.
1: Yep.
0: 0785-969-969. A couple of, broadcast issues.
1: I think it's the weather. There's lightning, there's thunder. It's so, yeah we're trying to figure it out. But until then,
0: news-wise, I have just not been following too much of the local scene. Only because I'm just following what's happening in the States, and it's frightening. What's happening in the States?
1: I saw a few of Trump's statements, but that's it. I don't know exactly what's going on.
0: It's the most, and then I invariably went down this massive rabbit hole where. Oh boy, Project Blue Beam made its appearance. If you're wondering what Project Blue Beam is, I mean, it's just a conspiracy theory, but it's too much. Anthony has texted in and Anthony says, hi, good afternoon, evening. Here we go. What's this? Oh, wait. No.
1: Can't read it?
0: Okay. There's Indy who has texted in and Indy says, hi guys, good evening. How are you? How did you manage to come to work in this rain?
1: No, it was a little crazy out there. Insane drive to work, but I'm just, sending good thoughts to everyone who's leaving work now and heading home because the roads are going to be a nightmare.
0: Yeah.
1: Just going to be horrific.
0: You're going to have to brace yourself for
1: Hemanth was here and he was just telling us his regular Tuk ride to the house costs like 650. He just checked to go now. It's showing 2,600.
0: Nice feeling.
1: Oh my goodness.
0: So he's going to sleep here.
1: He might have studio. Maybe you don't leave work right now and wait till things ease up a bit. Because you'll spend at least an hour and a half on the road.
0: Yeah.
1: So, I don't know, maybe just catch up on some work or order some Domino's, maybe?
0: That's what I was about to say.
1: Get some Domino's delivered to the office. You can call them direct if none of the food delivery apps are working.
0: Yeah.
1: Domino's will work.
0: Correct.
1: Try out their Chicken Max.
0: You can try out their Chicken Max pizza. There's a whole host of other pizzas that you can choose from. If you do see a Domino's, just park and head on in there. Domino's, you can get at Domino's. Just call 7889. Try out the Chicken Max pizza. You've got three variants to choose from, and they're absolutely delicious. And it's three times the chicken in every single bite. Okay. Right.
1: So let's go check on what's happening with our transmission.
0: Yeah.
1: And then we'll come back. But if you are listening to us right now, you can say hi to us on WhatsApp and tell us what your weekend was like. And things like that. Something's going on here
0: like
1: as well.
0: A crackling noise now that has appeared, that has now started. You know, this is the Antichrist.
1: This is the China World War.
0: No, it's worse. This is Antichrist. Right? It'll come out through the mixer.
1: Grab you by the throat.
0: No, it won't, Auntie.
1: I think it might.
0: Because I'm a soldier of the light.
1: Yes, you are.
0: See.
1: Yeah, you are.
0: There's no chance that these blood-curdling monsters will have any way with me.
1: Yes.
0: Yes.
1: Yeah.
0: Right. Good. Just.
1: Do you hear that as well?
0: I hear that as well.
1: Okay.
0: That's that. That's it. The time is now. These headphones are going to explode in our ears. Good evening. This is the Kiss Overdrive. Next, my death. On the show, it will explode. It might explode. One Direction.

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0: Kiss Overdrive.
15: Hi there, it is the Kiss Overdrive, and my goodness, it is a very, very, how do you say, inclement.
16: Inclement is, yeah, putting it mildly. Yeah. Has it
4: gotten a little better.
15: Yeah.
4: It has.
15: It's eased up nicely here in Bambalapiti. I hope it is improved wherever you are. And let's just take a moment to breathe out and show a little bit of compassion. I know it's extremely hard at this time. Remember, murder is illegal.
4: It is illegal.
15: And very inconvenient, right? And in this rain, do you want to be dealing with the police? Do you want to deal? You don't.
4: You don't.
15: You just don't.
4: So a little bit of patience will go a long way.
15: Yeah.
4: And hopefully you can hear us now. We really want to know if you can, because we've been having a few technical difficulties. If you can, let us know, please. You'll be helping us out. 0785-969-969. Say, yes, we can hear you.
15: Anthony says, can only hear online.
4: This is what we also, we gathered. Okay.
15: Johnny says, hi, are you all there? Are you there today? Yes, we are.
4: We are.
15: Yeah, sorry for the long absence. It was only because there was a bit of a break in transmission. Dario says, superb, loud and clear. We're back on, Auntie B.
4: Dario, you listen to us in your car? Then awesome.
15: All good in the hood.
4: We've got some messages. We've got Radisson Hotel Kandy with a fantastic residence only stay offer where you can slow down and enjoy the scenic views and warm hospitality and delightful dining at Radisson Kandy. 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
15: Johnny is really upset. Wait, why not on radio? What's happening?
4: No, now we are back. I think we're back.
15: Yeah. Sankalpa has texted in.
4: We're back!
15: Loud and clear, I'm here, is what Sankalpa says. That kind of rhymed. I quite like that. Loud and clear, I'm here. Yes, loud and clear is what Dario says as well. Dylan also says, yeah, loud and clear.
4: Okay.
15: We're back on to rest.
4: Thanks, guys.
15: Thank you. Very nice. All right, lots of things to talk about. Are we 5 and 10-ing?
4: Yes. Are we 5 and 10-ing 2.0 version? Let's do the 2.0.
15: Let's do 2.0.
4: Yeah.
15: 2.0 because it's hard. Okay. And if you're wondering what 2.0 is, keep listening. Now, if you are thinking of investing in a real estate property and you're trying to figure out exactly, where should I, who should I, what should I, think no more than Fairway Latitude. Fairway Latitude is a 176 luxury apartment project in the heart of Colombo 5, built facing High Level Road. It is the 7th luxury apartment project developed by Fairway Properties, which has completed 6 luxury projects and is scheduled for completion in Q2 of 2028. A variety of 2, 3 and 4 bedroom apartments ranging from 902 square feet to 3,052 square feet. 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Located in Colombo 5, Kidlapana, it offers exceptional connectivity to leading schools, hospitals, and it's in Kidlapana. 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
15: Hey, Johnny Boy has texted in. Johnny Hine has texted in. He is the legendary super fan of none other than
4: Cliff Richards.
15: Cliff Richards.
7: Richards.
4: Hi, Johnny.
15: How are you? And he sent in a quick flyer as well as to his next event where he will be singing. Auntie D, we have to go. We have to go and watch Johnny.
7: Oh, Johnny, yeah. Send us a little voice note of you singing something, maybe like 15 seconds of a song. It's a nice rainy day. We'd like to listen to a song from you.
15: So, 0785-969-969 if you are texting in for the first time. I had the most... Oh, great. I just lost it. There's no internet. No, never mind. I had the most hectic weekend and I died about 20 times and I have aged a good 30 years thanks to one of my cats.
7: Yep.
15: And
7: that's right.
15: I just don't know what to do, Auntie B. It's just I'll share the full story.
7: I'll share the full story
15: with you. But right now, let me tell you about our friends at Alliance Finance Company, PLC. If you haven't heard of Alliance Finance Company, PLC, then welcome to the show. This must be the first time that you might have tuned in. Hey, let's just take a moment to welcome brand new listeners to the show.
7: I love doing that. And I love hearing from the brand new listeners, but maybe today is not. But we're back now, right? So yes. Everyone can hear us. If you are brand new to the show and you've never texted us before, we want to know. Yes. We want to get to know you. 0785-969-969 is our WhatsApp.
15: Right. This message in. This is a brand new listener. Hi, Dinasha. Chamika is saying hi to you. This is from Chanika and Chamika.
7: Hi, Chamika. Hi, Chanika.
15: No, wait, I've read
7: You've
15: it
7: read the names yeah, wrong, I'm sure. That, Chamika and Chanika must be.
15: Yeah, let's go with that.
7: No. Or Chamika and Chanika.
15: I don't have all the answers.
7: Oh, gosh.
15: Sorry about that. Which one is it? Text it in. All right. Alliance Finance Company, PLC. My friend, in 2012, AFC adopted the triple bottom line philosophy. This is, for a financial organization, this is quite the step because this is all about engaging with the people and the planet as well. It's not just about profit. And... The fruits of which, the results of which are starting to show and has been showing since 2012. It's just that nobody actually noticed because there was nothing to compare it with. Now that I notice what's going on in the States with all of these AI tech guys that are freaking out, by the way, mm-hmm. I feel that this AI bubble has actually burst.
7: I think it might have.
15: Yeah.
7: Yeah.
15: Because Anthropic... What's happening, Auntie D, is this, right? They are really expensive. You have to get these agents and you have to get these tokens.
7: Yeah.
15: And that's expensive. What folks are doing is they're not going with Anthropic and Claude and all of these guys. They're just using the free Chinese models.
7: Oh.
15: They're just using the free Chinese models. And now because of that, now these guys are like, oh, it's going to kill us.
7: Oh, yeah. Okay, that makes sense. Yeah.
15: If someone doesn't stop us, it's going to kill us. It's very, very serious, huh? This is this thing called regenerative AI is a nightmare because this is some. These are all what do you call processes, or these are all products that is not. It's just going to adversely affect the planet, the people, and as a result of it, now you can see it, the profit of an organization. So if when you see organizations that are neglecting those two factors, the people and the planet, there's a problem. There's a problem there. Alliance Finance Company, PLC, on the other hand, since 1956, they never had to deal with issues like this because they know exactly what their company philosophy is, and that has basically held Alliance Finance Company, PLC, in very, very good stead. And the depositors, fixed depositors at AFC have never had any issues that they ever had to worry about because... This organization is involved in conservation projects, sustainability projects, reforestation projects. There's finance available for the dairy and the agri sector as well. Most of the AFC outlets are outside of Colombo so that it's easily accessible. Call this number up if you're thinking of opening up a fixed deposit with one of the safest financial institutions and indeed one of the oldest financial institutions in the country. That's AFC. Call this number up. It's 1321. That's 1321. That's the number to AFC. All right.
16: This is also some important information.
15: If you're after your A-levels and if you're thinking of your higher education options and you're not sure and you're just a little like, do I need a degree? 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And here's the number. It's 077-622-8989. Global Pathways at slit.lk for more information. All right. 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
7: that, that's usually all up to the contractor.
15: The contractor.
7: Yeah. So we have no idea.
15: We should know. Yeah.
7: Yeah. The person who's building their dream home should know
15: exactly
7: what's going into it. 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
15: So, choose wisely. 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And a big, big thank you to Swisstech Aluminium for having us on a conference call with none other than Hasalaka Tushar. And turns out, I'm the only one who knows who he is. Unbelievable. Ridiculous. I was like, oh my gosh, is that Hasa? That's Hasa. Oh, he's also on this call. Dinasha and Shane. Just like, who?
7: Yeah, he's like, hey, Hasa was on that call with us today. I'm like, who? Who's that? And Shane's like, I don't know, Macha. Who?
15: That guy's like,
7: Who is he? Tell us.
15: He's a stand-up. He's a stand-up comic.
7: Okay.
15: And I would, I'd go as far as to say he is Sri Lanka's answer to Jimmy Carr. Not as Jimmy, okay, great. Another blank. Another.
7: I don't know who Jimmy Carr is.
15: Jimmy Carr, the stand-up comic? No. I'm all alone in this world.
7: It's just him.
15: It's just me. It's just me in my little world of Channel 4 programming from the UK and a couple of YouTube channels. Sherry says, I'm building my dream home, but only in my dreams. I like it. Tiger. Dale a tu cuerpo alegría, Macarena, que tu cuerpo es para darle alegría y cosa buena.

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20: Hello, good evening.
21: Hello.
22: It's the weather, guys. This happens.
20: Yes.
22: But it seems to have ceased where we are. That's Bamblapitiya around MC. If you want to get out of the rain and come hang out with us, you can.
20: Of course.
22: Let us know if it's still coming down where you are, though.
20: Yes.
22: Yep.
20: It's 07859696969. That's how you get in touch with us. Indy says, please adopt another kitty. Please, pretty kitty.
22: Absolutely not. We cannot.
23: Oh, God.
22: There is no space in our lives, in our hearts, in our homes for any more animals.
20: No chance. All right. But Indy, you can text in. We'll put you in touch with people that can actually...
22: That we can do.
20: Yeah.
22: But we need some nice pictures of the little one.
20: Correct.
22: Yep.
20: Jim sounds like a lazy kitten today. No, no, no. It's the furthest thing from it. You have to hear the story. My gosh.
22: Tell them the story.
20: All right. I'll tell you the story.
22: Yep.
20: Over the weekend on Sunday. Was it Sunday? I think it was Sunday. Yeah, that's right. Sunday morning, I find out one of my cats has fallen out of the window. There's this window that I keep open for the two of them. And one of them came running to me to the bedroom just as I opened the door. And the other one, missing. And I'm wondering to myself, what the... I immediately think the worst.
22: Yep.
20: I think the worst. I'm like, that's it.
22: Yep.
20: This is it.
22: Yep, yep.
20: I'll just accept my losses and just, you know that this
22: So did you immediately realize window open?
20: Yeah.
22: He's jumped. Yeah, he's jumped. Like, I don't think he fell. Cats don't fall in a hurry. He's jumped.
20: Or either that, he's a bit of a klutz, Auntie B.
22: Ah, okay. Toffee's also a bit of a klutz.
20: Bit of a klutz. So I have a...
22: But like, you don't think he would have seen a squirrel or something and been like, ah.
20: I can do that.
22: Let me see.
20: I can do that. I have a weird feeling because like the problem is it's in another room. No,
22: yeah, you don't know what happened. Yeah,
20: missed the scenario.
22: Yeah.
20: So I had no idea, and I had just consoled myself, and I thought to myself, "That's it. This is it. This is just you and me, Huli. That's it." And I was beside myself, and now this fellow was also losing its mind.
22: Yeah, she would have been. Yeah,
20: she also doesn't know what to do. She's also traumatized, and so I was walking around like an imbecile, going to all of the neighbors. My cat. This is my cat. If you see my cat, can you please tell me about that? If you see my cat. And then this morning, I saw the girl child losing its mind, and there he is. He has fallen into my neighbor's garden. My neighbor keeps a beautiful garden by
22: But
20: me.
22: You had checked the garden thoroughly yesterday, right?
20: Yeah.
22: And he would have been hiding. He would have been scared. Okay.
20: I got scared and was hiding apparently. And was in the garden the whole night. It rained.
22: The whole day and night.
20: The whole day and night.
22: Oh my goodness.
20: And it rained heavily as well. And then when I finally find the pillow and try to take the pillow back, he's like, no, I don't think so.
22: They always do this.
20: No. And I'm like, but it's me. Let's go.
22: You think they'll jump into your arms, right? Because you're there.
20: Correct.
22: They're getting rescued.
20: Yeah.
22: But they run away.
20: Incorrect. Exactly.
22: Oh my goodness. It's just so frustrating.
20: Then you have to do the whole treat dance and you run out with a creamy treat.
22: And you're shaking the bottle of dry food. I know. I've been through it multiple times.
20: I died 30 times last night. I mean, yesterday. And I couldn't eat.
22: Yeah.
20: I just, you know, I couldn't even put
22: you
20: back
22: a couple.
20: You can't
22: get anything
20: you
22: done.
20: Can't. You can't. You
22: because
20: can't.
22: All you're thinking of is, where is she? Where is he? Like, I have to get him back. He's out there alone
20: and
22: for the first time in his life.
20: I mean, this must be what parents feel like, no?
22: Yeah,
20: like,
22: that's true.
20: You ungrateful little... Sorry.
22: You can hit children, though.
20: Please.
22: That you right? can do, no? We can't hit the pets. Because they don't, I mean, they don't know any
20: that's
22: better.
20: True. Yeah.
22: But children, I say just whack them.
20: 100%
22: agree
20: with that.
22: If they put you through this kind of torture... Yeah.
20: All right. So... Oh gosh, it was just the most harrowing thing. So you young'uns out there, please inform your parents of where you are.
22: Answer right? your phones when they call.
20: Okay.
22: Don't just not show up when you're supposed to show up.
20: Right. Yeah. Unless you're in your 40s and then, you know, then you kind of, you know, sometimes in your 40s
22: I still
20: you
22: get
20: don't
22: it from
20: time.
22: My mother.
20: Yeah.
22: Where are you?
20: Yeah.
22: It's raining and it's nighttime.
20: It's raining and it's nighttime.
22: Yeah, yeah. I'm like, yes, and?
20: All right, so the cat is back. Thank heavens.
22: Wow,
20: the cat is back.
22: What a relief.
20: And a big, big thank you to my neighbors for being so understanding. And they were so helpful as well. They saw me, you know, absolutely frantic.
22: Yeah.
20: And they were just as... They were trying to be as happy as, helpful as possible. What is Anthony saying here? But dogs are better, no? They run to you. So adopt a pup, Jim.
22: Yes, dogs do come to you, actually. They don't run away when you rescue them. That's true.
20: That is true.
22: The cats are a whole other story, yeah.
20: For some strange reason, that's why I loved it. Okay, all right. 5 in 10.
22: We're playing 5 in 10 2.0.
20: Let's get into it. All right, here's the deal. 5 in 10 works like this. I have a letter of the alphabet that will be suggested to me by Auntie D.
22: Yes.
20: I have 10 seconds to provide 5 items or 5 answers that begin with the letter that she has assigned to me.
22: And you also get a category.
20: I get a category
22: as well. To make it even more interesting.
20: Evil.
22: All right. Are you ready?
20: To make it evil.
22: To make it evil.
20: Evil. All right. I am ready, Auntie D. Yes.
22: Oh,
20: yeah.
22: Okay, found it. Okay.
20: Yes, there.
22: Right.
20: Okay.
22: Here we go.
20: Yeah.
22: Your letter is M.
20: M.
22: M. And your category, you need to give me 5 things that you would find that begin with M in a hospital.
20: How about an MRI?
22: Yes, good.
20: A mask?
22: Yes, yes, good.
20: Mr. File. No!
22: Oh, 2.
20: Pathetic. Oh, gosh. What? Okay, give 5.
22: Microscope, monitor, medication cart, medicine, a medical gown.
20: And medical, you can't say it twice.
22: Ah, okay. No, so mask, no need. Medical, no, so mask. Medical
20: gown doesn't count.
22: Medical gown can't say.
20: How can you say medical gown?
22: You can't say gown, no. You have to say medical gown. Yeah.
20: That is also true. Okay, I take that back.
22: Okay, so microscope, monitor, medication cart, Murphy drip, I don't know what that is.
20: Yeah,
22: medicine, and medical gown. That's 6.
20: Anthony's texted him.
22: Also, morgue, microbiology, maternity ward.
20: Anthony threw in a mammogram.
22: Yes, mammogram. That's correct.
20: That works,
22: yeah.
20: Ugh.
22: Okay.
20: Awful.
22: That's okay.
20: All right. Your turn, RDD?
22: Yes.
20: Okay. Best out of 2.
22: I have to be 2.
20: To
22: this is harder than
20: 2.
22: It sounds, guys. I probably 2. Won't get it, but let's see. Okay.
20: I'm going to be 2.
22: All right.
20: Okay. Are you ready?
22: I'm ready.
20: Here we go. 5 spices.
22: 5 spices.
20: Spices.
22: Oh, no.
20: Beginning with... L.
22: What? Leaf.
20: No.
22: Long beans. Lily. I can't think of a single spice. With ill? Give me 10 more seconds.
20: What do you mean?
22: Not for the game. I've lost.
20: Okay, right, all right.
22: But just let me.
20: Anything? Okay, so you've got Lily.
22: Lily is not a spice, no. No.
20: Nothing. Zero.
22: Zero. I can't. Can the listeners name any spice with L?
20: Five, huh?
22: Spices with L.
20: Imran. What? How this guy?
22: Licorice. No, licorice is not a spice.
20: No, it is.
22: It is. Okay.
20: It is.
22: That's the only one.
20: It's. Okay. I like Imran's answer. Lunu. That's
22: superb, Imran. Yes, Lunu.
20: What a smarty pants. Lemongrass.
22: Okay.
20: Licorice root. If you had said licorice, I would have given it.
22: Licorice you'd have given, okay. Yeah.
20: Long pepper. Yeah, that's what I also haven't heard. Long pepper. I don't know what long pepper is. Is that the same as paprikas? No, paprika, that's bell pepper, no? No. Long pepper.
22: Okay.
20: Lavender.
22: Okay.
20: And lemon myrtle. I don't know what lemon...
22: I know what lemon myrtle is. It's is like a leaf. It's a little green leaf.
20: Sera color?
22: I don't know in Singapore. No, not Sera.
20: The one that what you put into meat?
22: They use it a lot in Australia for some reason.
20: Lemon myrtle.
22: I think this was like extremely hard because the five spices you listed out are all unheard of except for lemongrass.
20: But no, licorice.
22: No, who uses licorice? Like really? Are you putting licorice in anything?
20: All right, okay. Yeah. Let's cancel that.
22: You're cancelled. Redo.
20: Let's redo that video. It's to lose. Okay.
22: Don't play board games with me. Proper fight.
20: It'll just end.
22: Big ones.
20: Guns drawn.
22: It gets physical also, yeah.
20: How about this? You should be able to get
22: this
20: one.
22: All right, let's try one more.
20: Your letter is B.
22: B.
20: And can you give me five...
22: B for boy, right?
20: B for boy.
22: Okay.
20: Five... Okay, I'm going to be a little more open here. Give me five brands that begin with B.
22: Any brand. Balenciaga, Benetton, BB.
20: BB?
22: Yeah, BB. I'll show you my wallet. Oh, three. No, but that's not good enough.
20: Birkenstock.
22: Yeah.
20: Brooks.
22: Brooks Brothers.
20: Bally's. Blundstone. I've never heard of Blundstone. I know it's a shoe. Blundstone is a shoe. Bottega Veneta.
22: Yeah.
20: Bottega Veneta.
22: Yeah.
20: You could have gone with BMW.
22: Yeah.
20: You could have just mentioned Benz.
22: I should have got five on that.
20: Bavalgari.
22: That was an easy one.
20: Balmain.
22: Oh my God.
20: Unreal, Auntie D.
22: Come on.
20: All your hoity-toities must be so upset with you right now. They're like, quickly, bring me another Labrador to sit on.
22: I don't have hoity-toities. I don't meet any hoity-toity. Have you seen me going out anywhere? Yeah, see?
20: Lamia says, you could have said... No, I don't know if Baskin Robbins.
22: Yeah.
20: That's a brand.
22: Yeah.
20: Burberry's.
22: Oh my goodness, there's so many. But I got three and he got two.
20: Yes.
22: So that's the, that's what we take out of this game is that I won.
20: Yes. Right, so let this be a lesson to you. That's how it works. Okay, let's get back into it. This is brand new from Prosper and Clooney. This one's called Free Your Mind.

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4: Yes, it is the KISS Overdrive. Very, very good evening. Thanks for tuning in. If you are texting in for the first time, it's 0785-969-969. That's our WhatsApp number. And if you're texting Auntie Dinash, I'll share her number with you as well in just a couple of minutes. It's 6:55. Hello, it's Monday, the 12th of October. And my goodness, I have to tell you, the adrenaline from yesterday is wearing off and I'm starting to...
5: Feeling tired, right? Yeah, you just need to crash after they've come home and you're just so relieved and you can finally eat and drink something and then you're just like, I need to sleep, man.
4: Big time. You know, I'm now it's starting to hit, like the exhaustion starting.
5: Because the day, I Jen remembers this, the night Toffee went missing and I couldn't find her for a day.
4: Yeah.
5: I didn't sleep the entire night because I kept thinking she'll show up by the gate. So I was up all night long, just going out to the balcony, coming back, going out like every 15, 20 minutes.
4: Oh my.
5: Because you'd never know, right? If she's come and she's down there.
4: Oh.
5: Yeah. So it's
4: this is Toffee, right?
5: When Toffee went, the little one.
4: Okay.
5: She's just so innocent. Lava, I'm not that worried about.
4: But still,
5: crazy.
4: If you're wondering what all this is about, over the weekend, one of my cats fell out of a window.
5: And he lost him for a day. He couldn't find him. And then found him today, right?
4: And all of a sudden disappears from somewhere.
5: Appeared this morning.
4: I'm just like, anyways.
5: Yeah, but the thing is, they're not, they're house cats. Mm. They don't go out. Mm. So that's why you should be really worried because they don't know how to navigate out in the open or on the streets. They don't know.
4: And I have to say, I noticed a henna difference in the... in the behavior, right? All of this guy now. Sup?
5: It's like, you know.
4: It's been on the outside.
5: Spent the night out in the elements.
4: What's up, female?
5: I've seen some things.
4: Oh, yeah.
5: You know?
4: You don't know I've seen.
5: I could tell you some stories.
4: I could tell you some stories. I met people.
5: Yeah.
4: I had to kill a cockroach.
5: Poor thing might have had to kill a cockroach.
4: To survive,
5: No food for an entire day.
4: Yeah.
5: Aww.
4: But now he's just gone past being the little baby cat. And now he's just walking around the house just thumping his chest and like... drinking coffee and smoking, like listening to Bob Dylan. Like wondering what the heck's going on here. Like, wait, you don't know what I've seen. You just in here, you know.
5: Oh, but he is a baby. I would have been
20: off my head. There would have been, yeah, no consoling.
21: I was under the impression, okay, he's fallen to his death. And
20: no, but then
21: the
20: you just
21: neighbors,
20: seen.
21: No, but the neighbors were probably being nice, and they were just trying to not, no, you know, shock me or anything like that. And they were like, oh, man, he just ran away or something.
20: Oh,
21: I was thinking that, the worst day. You have no idea. I thought he was, you know, selling his body on Mount Levy, on Gold Road. I was like, oh no, he's
20: why married. Did he resort to, I gave him everything?
21: That's right. Why is he cross-dressing? Roshan Jude says, oh, he's a thug cat. Yeah,
20: now
21: he's a thug.
20: Now thug life.
21: Full on, yeah, thug now. Now he doesn't take nonsense from anyone.
20: Yeah.
21: And also, Roshan Jude is asking, when is Dinasha off on safari again?
20: Good question. I haven't planned anything for this year.
21: That's what?
20: Yeah. Sometime next year, maybe.
21: So that's the thing. Sorry, I might fall asleep in the middle of...
20: It's fine, Jem. We got you. Oh, understandable.
21: Yeah. Sorry, you were saying...
20: I was going to tell you about Latitude, which is the brand new property. 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
21: I have a massive urge to...
20: Yes?
21: There's a visitor from what seems like the European...
20: Okay.
21: Climbs, and he's wearing a sarong.
20: Ah, yes, I did see that.
21: And he's got over-ear headphones on.
20: I did see that.
21: I want to.
20: What do you want to do to him?
21: I just run up from behind him and pull the sarong down.
20: What?
21: It's
20: we perfect. Are supposed to be a nation of, like, you know, friendly, smiling people, welcoming people. Why would you do that?
21: Because it's funny.
20: That is true.
21: He would not see me coming at all. Just be like,
20: I encourage you to do it, Jem, especially around here so I can record it.
21: Yes.
20: Yeah. Woohoo!
21: Finland has told Google to stop.
20: Just stop.
21: Just stop.
20: Do you just stop?
21: Just stop. Finland has told Google to stop construction of 2 data centers after more than 740 acres of forest were cleared to make way for them.
20: What?
21: Look at Delano over there, looking all concerned. Yeah.
20: Yes, it is. Just like it.
21: Delano's like, yes, but what you must understand is that this is the future. Who cares about trees?
20: It's crazy.
21: That's my Sundar Pichai, by the way.
20: Yeah.
21: What you have to understand is that, you know, I'm really rich. You also really rich. Who cares about anybody else? Right? This is exactly the kind of trouble that organizations get into if they do not adopt a triple bottom line philosophy. Most probably they did, but they just, they're not sticking to it at all. How embarrassing for Google to be asked to stop by a government.
20: But 700 acres of forest.
21: Absurd. According to reports, around 300 hectares of forests have already been cleared. Wow. In Muhos, the place in Finland, with additional logging taking place across nearly 200 hectares in Kajaani. These sites are part of Google's reported 13 billion euro data center expansion in northern Finland. And Finland, gosh, has just looked at Sundar and has said, no, yeah, no, I don't think so.
20: I think that's the way to go.
21: Yeah.
20: Governments can put the foot down and say, you know, exactly, what, no, yeah, you're not allowed to, yeah.
21: Exactly, right? See, that's very, very embarrassing for Google because, like I was saying, some companies do not understand that the people and the planet need to profit as well. You can't just be focusing on profit alone because that's when things start going wrong and you're not going to make profit as a result of it. Which is why, thank heavens, there are companies like Alliance Finance Company PLC. Alliance Finance Company PLC, on the other hand, does the opposite of what Google is doing. They are planting trees. In fact, the reforestation project that is happening in Dulgolla in Kandy, you can go see for yourself. Every time you open up a children's savings account, there is a tree planted in your child's name, and it's geotagged as well, so that your child can check on the progress of his or her tree and know for a fact that it's not getting cut down for a data center. So, if you're thinking of opening up a fixed deposit or working with one of the oldest financial institutions in the country, you need to get in touch with Alliance Finance Company PLC because they know what they're doing and they know how to survive in this business and to make sure that you benefit as a result of it. So, get in touch with Alliance Finance Company PLC on 1321. That's 1321. That's the number to AFC. Anindi.
20: Yes.
21: Jeevaka's back.
20: Hi, Jeevaka. Welcome back. Where were you?
21: Guess where?
20: Somewhere exotic.
21: Correct. Oh. For us, it's very, very exotic.
20: Oh, really? Okay, where?
21: Alaska.
20: Wow, no, that is exotic.
21: Alaska.
20: That's beautiful.
21: Oh, yes. He was listening to this the whole time he was in Alaska and he was like, that's a brown bear. Bring on the wild America. Here we go. I'm Marty Stauffer. This is Wild America. And today, the trout. It's always the trout.
20: It's always the trout or the salmon.
21: The salmon.
20: Salmon and the trout.
21: Today.
20: But I mean, Alaska is full of the salmon and the trout. What did you do in Alaska, Jeevaka?
21: Oh, yeah, he's done the whole deal.
20: Did you go see other polar bears? There should be polar bears.
21: Oh, there are those brown bears.
20: The brown bears.
21: Those are the ones that you see in the cartoons, the really cute guys. You
20: yeah,
21: know,
20: but they're very dangerous.
21: Oh yeah, very dangerous. Yeah. Very dangerous. One swipe and you're dead.
20: Yeah.
21: That's it. they'll just shake their paw at you and then you're...
20: They don't even have to swipe. They just like move the paw up and you're dead.
21: And you're just ribbons. Your confetti. Your human confetti right after
20: especially
21: that.
20: Especially if you meet a mama bear with cubs.
21: Superb.
20: That's it.
21: Superb.
20: That's it. But yeah, tell us what you did in Alaska. That's very interesting.
21: Now he sent in quite a few videos. There's actual video of a brown bear hunting salmon.
20: Salmon.
21: Wow.
20: Where they're upstream. Jumping upstream. Wow.
21: That's beautiful. That's fantastic. Jeevaka, very, very lucky man.
20: That's so cool. Jeevaka, are there like polar bears in Alaska? Or do you have to take like another boat and go out into like the glacial waters? Probably, right? But let us know.
21: Please.
20: Cargill's Food City with us. It's popping up in Cargill's right now. We are sitting right opposite. And this is a Kagas Food City Plus at Majestic City. This one has everything your heart desires. And that's probably why it's always crowded. It's got like tons of people here right now on a Monday. Today's Monday.
5: Yeah.
20: Yep.
5: I would have told you, no, it's actually Saturday, but I don't know.
20: Saturday, I wouldn't have. If you said Tuesday, I would have been like,
5: Is
20: it Tuesday? Yeah,
5: it's
20: maybe.
5: It's pretty busy for a Tuesday.
20: So, you know, be smart. Head into a Kagas Food City wherever you are, because they are giving away 100,000 rupee vouchers to 43 lucky winners in celebration of their 43rd anniversary. And they've also got instant bill wipeouts up to 10 million rupees. All you have to do is purchase goods worth 2,500 rupees or more, including three of their partner brands, and then you simply SMS the code on your bill to 0777-181-181, and you'll find the list of partner brands at your nearest Kagas Food City.
5: So, all of this AI talk and all of this doom and gloom about AI, I know for a fact it's only going to affect the West. And that's a good feeling.
20: Yeah.
5: Because why it's not going to affect us is because our connectivity is fantastic, right? AI will destroy the world except on Marine Drive and anywhere in that
20: Baudha Lokamavat area.
5: In the Baudha Lokamavat area, not touched. Like the machines have left us completely alone. Why? Because there are no signals. There's like, there has never been signals on Marine Drive, all thanks to these air jammers and all sorts
20: there
5: of...
20: There are certain reasons. Spots, around this city that...
5: Will be fine.
20: Just,
5: Will be fine. Good old Lankan sloppiness has saved us. Mm. Kills. But unfortunately, we can't just rely on that for everything. You need to make sure that you are absolutely bulletproof for the future, and you take your first step in getting your bachelor's. Getting a degree is going to stand you in good stead, and it's the stats are still out, and the stats have still not changed. Having a postgraduate qualification or any kind of tertiary qualification just means that you're going to earn at least 40% more than your peers or your age group. So if you're after your A-levels, get in touch with our friends at SLIT International and ask about the Liverpool John Moores University degree that you can complete here in Sri Lanka. 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
21: Wow, listen to this. So to see polar bears, you need to get to Churchill. Then that's near the Arctic.
20: Ah, okay.
21: Wow.
20: So you okay, because I had a friend who went on a polar bear expedition to Churchill.
21: Oh.
20: Yeah, and she told me everything about it.
21: Did she see one in real life?
20: She saw a mom and two cubs, but she said she thought she might die because it was minus 42 degrees.
21: Oh, wow.
20: And she had to get into like a suit, yeah, that was so like insulated.
21: Yeah.
20: She couldn't walk, like you can't walk in it. They had like people helping them walk and then settle down in a spot, and then you have to wait.
21: Wow.
20: And hope that they appear. But she did it, Jivaka.
21: That's
20: last
21: insane.
20: Year, yeah.
21: Because they're huge, huh? They're about the size of a van.
20: Oh my gosh, I would love to see one in real life.
21: Like one of those, like GMC vans, you know, those
20: yeah.
21: The A-team van.
20: They're the biggest, yeah, the biggest land mammal, right?
21: So like when they stand
20: it's
21: up?
20: It's an elephant. But no, they're the predator, most ferocious bear out there, right?
21: Yes. Oof. To see polar bears, you need to get to Churchill. And then I was like, though we were in the Arctic Circle, didn't go further up to see them.
20: Ah, okay.
0: Places are a bit basic, is what he said.
20: Really?
0: not a big fan of them. No room service.
20: There's just I don't get a mint on my pillow.
0: You know, it's just,
20: so, you know, the polar bears will have to wait.
0: There's no turndown service. It's just
20: the tea is tepid. You know, it's just lukewarm.
0: I'm sick of roughing it. Just squalor, I tell you, it's just squalor.
21: Jeeves, there's you know that there's a Radisson, right, in the Arctic?
20: There is, yeah.
21: There's an actual Radisson in the Arctic. Keith has also texted in, and Keith says, sorry I'm late, guys, it's raining dogs and cats.
20: Is it still raining, Keith? It ceased here in Bumblepitia. Where are you?
21: That's what.
20: Okay.
21: Where are you? Alaska is the biggest state in the United States by land area.
20: Yes.
21: Oh.
20: And there's a lot of Bigfoot sightings in Alaska.
21: Michelle says,
20: I love watching those cryptozoology documentaries.
21: No, that's a thing, huh?
20: It's a thing.
21: So
20: many
21: footage.
20: Sightings, yes.
21: There's actual footage.
20: Do you believe in the Bob Gimlin, that footage? The Patterson Gimlin?
21: Yes.
20: You know which one?
21: No.
20: Bluff Creek? The most famous Bigfoot video out there, the Bluff Creek video.
21: Where he just appears from those trees and then he
20: walks.
21: Disappears.
20: No. He walks across that full length of the, like, it's like an open plane.
21: Yes.
20: You believe in that?
21: I believe in that.
20: Yeah,
21: I know that's true.
20: That's true.
21: Because they do exist. They exist.
20: We are believers.
21: Yes.
20: Yes.
21: Yes.
20: Jeeves, did you see a Bigfoot?
21: Ready for the apocalypse. Yeah, that's right. Jeeves, did you see a Bigfoot? We want to know.
20: They're all over Alaska, Jeeves.
21: Keith has texted, there's one in Nugegoda. Nugegoda, there's one right here. Michelle has also texted this in on the WhatsApp line, and she says, I want baked Alaska.
20: I wouldn't mind one either, Michelle.
21: Now, what's the baked Alaska? It's got the three ice creams.
20: Correct.
21: Right?
20: And the meringue around it.
21: Yes.
20: Yeah.
21: So you've got the vanilla, the chocolate, and the strawberry.
20: Strawberry and a layer of cake.
21: And then
20: it's encapsulated in meringue.
21: Oh.
20: Yeah.
21: That's all I want now. It's 7:17. And this, yes. Now, Sherry has texted this in, and Sherry says, I think cats are like women. The more you love, the more love you give them, the more they run away.
20: No.
21: I don't know, Sherry. I am not a woman, so I don't know if that is true.
20: Why would you run away if someone loves you, Sherry? What's wrong with you?
21: Hey, Godfrey's also texted in.
20: After ages. Hello, Godfrey.
21: Godfrey said, hey guys, how do you like the weather? I missed tuning in last week, Thursday and Friday. So what did I miss? That's one.

0: Harry and the Hendersons. Can you remember Harry and
1: yeah,
0: the Hendersons?
1: Yeah, it was a Bigfoot.
0: Yes.
1: Yes.
0: With John Lithgow.
1: Wasn't also, oh no, Alpha's an alien, right?
0: Alpha's proper alien.
1: Alpha's an alien.
0: Yeah. But...
1: John Lithgow, I love him.
0: John Lithgow.
1: John Lithgow is now Albus Dumbledore in the new Harry Potter series.
0: Of course he is.
1: I think he's going to make fantastic Dumbledore.
0: One of the greatest actors to have ever lived.
1: Right? He's still living.
0: He's superb. Yeah. Oh, yeah, he's still living. Sorry.
1: He's Dumbledore now. Well, I'm waiting for the HBO series to come out.
0: That's superb.
1: December.
0: Anthony doesn't know what a Bigfoot is.
1: No, Anthony, come on. Now, you're so into paranormal and ghost stories and all, and you don't know about Bigfoot?
0: Text in now, please, if you know. And I just explained to Anthony what a Bigfoot is, please. WhatsApp line. All right, feel free to get creative here. All right, we just need to... Anything between a size 8 and a size 11. Seven seventeen is the time right now. What's a Bigfoot? Have you ever seen a Bigfoot?
1: Like a video or pictures? Yeah.
0: Like a video. What are your thoughts on this? Do you think they exist?
1: Yes.
0: 100% certain that they exist. Huh?
1: Yeah.
0: Sam Felt featuring Ronnie. One more drink.

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8: Crazy story over here. I don't know if you saw this headline, Auntie D. Police are warning sellers of AI-generated fake payment receipt scams.
9: I saw this.
8: I didn't get a chance to go through the whole thing.
9: I have it.
8: We'll get to that.
9: We'll get to that.
8: Again, AI. It's just turning into a pain. No,
9: this really is.
8: It's just annoying now. AI is just making things really irritating. Anyways, moving swiftly along, this is something that you should seriously consider after your A-levels. And it doesn't matter what the advent of AI is, there is no substitute for actually going through the learning curve of finishing your degree. You will learn skills that you will need in order to even evaluate any kind of AI, or, you know, even if you are giving a prompt or an instruction, you need to know the bare bones of what you are doing. And that's exactly what your degree helps you with. 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
8: Dinasha, Jeevika has sent in a series of pictures
9: of
8: Alaskan kitties.
9: Oh my goodness!
8: Unreal.
9: Are they like fluffy little monsters?
8: Yes!
9: Wow.
8: They're huge! Oh my god.
9: These are just like stray kitties that he's come across. So, wow. Yeah. Okay.
8: It's like those stray kitties. So huge. Why can't our cats be this big?
9: And they must be fluffy because of the weather, right?
8: Yeah. Okay. Yeah. They're just cushions. they're just walking soft toys. That's all they are.
9: Wow.
8: Roshan Jude has also texted in. And yeah, Roshan Jude, we might actually be able to do this. Hi, are you giving away passes to the Oktoberfest?
0: The Oktoberfest?
9: We haven't been told yet, but it's this weekend, so I don't know. Yeah.
8: We'll
9: check and let you know.
8: Yeah.
9: Yeah.
8: Keith has also texted in, guys, since it's raining, what does a rain cloud wear under his raincoat? That's interesting. What does a rain cloud wear under his raincoat, Auntie D?
9: An attitude.
8: No, it is incorrect. It's thunder wear.
0: Clap that in. That's going in.
9: I approve.
8: Yeah, we 100% approve. Yeah. I will subscribe. Subscribe and follow. All right. So I spoke about our friends at SLIT International. Big thank you to Swiss Tech Aluminium for being on the show as well. 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
9: Kargil's Food City with us, and you can be one of the 43 lucky winners who could win a 100,000 rupee voucher from Kargil's Food City. This is in celebration of their 43rd anniversary. There's also instant bill wipeouts worth 10 million rupees. All you have to do is purchase goods worth 2,500 rupees or more, including three of their partner brands, and then simply SMS the code on your bill to 0777-181-181, and you're in with a chance to win a gift voucher worth 100,000 rupees.
8: Johnny's asking if the B-Desi sale is over.
9: It's over, Johnny. Why didn't you go?
8: Johnny, you're like Nino.
9: I told you for like 2 weeks to go every day.
8: Exactly. And you wait till the last minute. Alright, that's it for today's. We've got one more message.
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8: Superb. All right, I am literally exhausted.
9: You need to go and rest.
8: Yes.
9: Eat a good dinner and then just sleep early. This is what the cats do to us. He was right when you said you aged about 7 years. That's right.
8: Yes.
9: That's what I feel like whenever they do get up to any of these, you know, catastrophes.
8: Shenanigans. Have a wonderful, wonderful evening, and thank you so much for allowing us to invade your privacy and just sort of just jump into your life like that. It's very nice of you to have
9: We
8: done
9: enjoy
8: that.
9: It.
8: Absolutely.
9: We love it. Thanks for keeping us company, guys. We'll be here tomorrow. Until then, stay safe and play safe.
8: Thanks, Anthony. Anthony also says sleep early, bro. All right. Thank you. Thank you. Thank you. Good night. That's it for this evening. Just a minute to 8. PM. Auntie D, anything?
9: Let's go. You have
8: that's
9: to.
8: Good enough.
9: Let's
8: good.
9: Go now.
8: Yeah,
9: I
8: yeah,
9: said
8: that's
9: bye.
8: That's good enough. Yeah.
10: Step into the sanctuary. A night built for losing yourself with the best international and local DJs right in the heart of Colombo. Fall into a trance and let the rhythm take over all night long.
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unleashing sonic shockwaves. 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

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It's a night call.

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Kiss, 8 to midnight, Monday to Thursday. 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

0: into the sanctuary. A night built for losing yourself with the best international and local DJs right in the heart of Colombo. 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

0: unleashing sonic shockwaves. 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
4: 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Buffet passes at LKR 8,200 net per person and enjoy 25% off with People's Bank cards. 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For more information, call us on 0775-622-578, 0776-928-689. 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
5: This October, the titans of cricket collide. Catch the Sri Lanka tour of Pakistan from October 9th to the 21st, featuring epic tests and explosive T20s. Then, brace yourself for the historic Three Series 2026 as Sri Lanka, England and Pakistan battle it out from the 18th of October to the 31st of October. Two monumental series, one home of cricket. 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

0: into the sanctuary. A night built for losing yourself with the best international and local DJs right in the heart of Colombo. 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

unleashing sonic shockwaves. Total Kiss. 8 to midnight, Monday to Thursday. 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

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Total Kiss, 8 to midnight, Monday to Thursday. It's a night call. 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

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We were dancing in the dark, singing yellow, yellow. Total Kiss, 8 to midnight, Monday to Thursday. It's a night call. This is Kiss.

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0: 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Welcome to the Concrete Desert, a city choked by dust, built on the backs of twisted souls and fueled by fake tears.
2: Tararappa. Tararappa.
0: In this arena, the old rules don't apply. Survival isn't a given. It's a brutal competition. We all walk the same streets, yet we live in entirely different worlds, each of us rewriting the story to suit our own survival. But look closely, that isn't just dust in the air. It's the gathering of a storm.
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0: 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A night built for losing yourself with the best international and local DJs right in the heart of Colombo. 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
3: I always want more. 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

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Here's my single, Many Ways. On KISS 969.